0: But what do we really know of freedom? My God, if real freedom were offered you, you'd run for cover, you'd hide, you'd be terrified.
1: But I thought I was free.
0: I mean free to do whatever you pleased. What if I followed my every instinct completely?
2: You mean absolutely no rules, no laws?
0: No laws, no proprieties, no holds barred.

0: practice of our manners, our morality, were handed down to us by God.
1: But they are.
0: No, madam, they're not. We made them up by mutual agreement. But what if I don't agree? What then?
2: I clap you in irons and throw you in prison, straight off.

entire known universe floats suspended in a thin silver bowl, which rocks gently on the back of an immense blue-green tortuga. And the tortuga's scaly feet are firmly placed on the topmost of seven craggy mountains which arise from a vast and arid plain of drifting, fetid yellow dust. And the plain is balanced precariously on the top of a small, thin, green acacia tree which grows from the snout of a giant blood-red ox with 50 eyes that breathes flame the color of the midnight sky. And the ox's hooves are firmly placed on a single grain of sand which floats in the eye of Bahamut like a mote of dust. No one has ever seen Bahamut. Some think it's a fish. Some think it's a newt. All we know is that the lonely Bahamut floats endlessly through all time and all space with all of us and everything

Will she name the day? He calls on her each night, and when she dims the light, it's 10 to 1 that you will hear her say.

I'm scared it's too tight, I can't be alright. Why am I so breathing? Oh, I can't believe this, the way that it's squeezing. I enter the room, I don't say a word.

0: Come on, swipe.
1: Once upon a time, I found myself in some circumstances held down by some spiritual vampires that my mouth couldn't move, my tongue couldn't shake, my hand couldn't move, and the only thing could make me move is say, move your bumbleclap.

0: want to see some big fire and torch and signal, because this is the boom tune in London right now.
1: One, one, one, one, one, one, one, one, one, one, one, one, one, one, one, one, one, one, one, one, one, one, one, one, one, one, one, one, one, one, one, one, one, one, one, one, one, one, one, 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

0: cool Lyrie. 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

0: that we do have here behind us. 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I want to just start off to the right here, Mr. Heavy Dude. 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We call him Lucky.
1: Oh, Zoom's a man, but you're right, man.
0: No, he said that. I didn't really say that. I just quoted him.
2: Kev Brown.
0: You hear the women say, woo! Okay, Mr.
2: Odyssey on the flow.
0: And ladies and gentlemen.
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0: tune whistling, hustle, soundtrack move,
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0: bustin'.
1: Go sidewalk peppin', iPod skipping, shuffle. Listen to the beat now, chillin'. Walkin' down the street with a rap tune whistling, hustle, soundtrack moving through.

band of the Soul to Soul show. You've been a wonderful crowd and we have enjoyed every bit of it. Ladies and gentlemen, we've come to the end of the Soul to Soul show. You've been a wonderful crowd and we have enjoyed every bit of it. Ladies and gentlemen, we've come to the end of the Soul to Soul show. 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

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Deal straight up aces hard, my poker face. Maximize and satisfy, I run the race. And do it my way, renegade style. 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Maximize and satisfy, I run the race.